something about you. There's that feeling, a feeling I can't describe, but at the same time, I can't really explain it to you. 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

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Now I had a thought about wreaking havoc on an opposition. 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Who

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2: You say, tell me a story from all of the places you've been. He said, tell me your reason, all of your heavens, your sin.

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1: I'm awake, can't sleep, can't think, can't find an escape from these dark, dark thoughts in my mind. Can't drink, can't drug, can't drown them away. Can't sleep, can't think, can't find an escape from these dark, dark thoughts in my mind.